0: Santa Jean, the Cokie Queen. Every weekday from 9 a.m. to 2 p.m. with the best mix of today's and yesterday's R&B. 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

0: by Snoo Southern Soul Chop, J.C. McKellar, hosted by the lead dog, Broadway Joe, and comedian Keith Gleason, with DJ Iceman Buddy on the Southern Soul soundtrack in Little Rock, North Little Rock, and Pine Bluff at the usual ticket outlets. 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

I'm so sorry, sorry, sorry, sorry. What did I do wrong? I said, what did I do wrong? Please forgive me, baby, and come on home. Going down.

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0: Welcome into the swingin' show on the radio. It's Smooth Buffet, baby. My name is Jay Boogie. Now's the time to call all your friends and neighbors and let them know that blues show is back on the radio.
1: Let's get it on.
0: Bobby Bland brings

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But I'm going to

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1: Mm-hmm. That's what this woman's telling me.
0: I don't know nothing about this foolishness.
1: Well, why don't you get over here to this phone and let's find out?
0: Woman, I'm telling you, it ain't nobody but your bitter friend Annie Mae.
1: Annie Mae? If it was Annie Mae, she would say it was Annie Mae.
0: What you mean? Misery loves company.
1: Well, come on over here to this phone and let's find out.
0: Baby, I trust you and I love you. Why you don't trust me?

0: anything like this.
1: Yeah, well, neither would mine, but we ain't talking about friends. We talking about this woman here on the phone.
0: Look, I'm innocent until proven guilty, and that's my story.
1: That's your story. Well, it's weak.
0: And I'm sticking to it.
1: Well, why don't you come stick yourself on this phone?
0: Do I look like Willie Foo-Foo to you?
1: No, you sound like you're trying to keep it on a down low.
0: Baby, I would never lie.
2: 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That's Kenny Wayne in the conversation. Sounds like you're just a little bit of trouble to me.
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0: you claim that's a woman on the phone telling you I've been loving her for years?
1: Mm-hmm. That's what this woman's telling me.
0: I don't know nothing about this foolishness.
1: Well, why don't you get over here to this phone and let's find out?
0: Woman, I'm telling you, it ain't nobody but your bitter friend Annie Mae.
1: Annie Mae? If it was Annie Mae, she would say it was Annie Mae.
0: What you mean? Misery loves company.
1: Well, come on over here to this phone and let's find out.
0: Baby, I trust you and I love you. Why you don't trust me?

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1: And I done told you it ain't my friend, that's your friend.
0: Woman, my friends would never do anything like this.
1: Yeah, well, neither would mine, but we ain't talking about friends. We talking about this woman here on the phone.
0: Look, I'm innocent until proven guilty, and that's my story.
1: That's your story? Well, it's weak.
0: And I'm sticking to it.

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know what? This lady told me she been riding eggs all her life. 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It's time for her to ride a real stallion. If you know what I'm talking about, go on and saddle up and let's ride.

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Sherwood, Little Rock. 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
2: 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It's time to ride. 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Come on. 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

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Celebrating 70 years of gospel, jazz, blues, southern soul, and the best of today's and yesterday's R&B. 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
1: 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I don't know who she is.